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3: Good morning. A 54-year-old man from Hammonds Plains, Nova Scotia, has died after being hit by a transport truck in Moncton. Police say he was walking in the eastbound side of Route 2 early Friday morning. He died at the scene. Truck driver wasn't hurt. RCMP don't believe criminality was a factor, but they're asking anyone with information to come forward. A 50-year-old man died after losing control of his ATV in Durham Bridge, north of Fredericton. Police say that crash happened around 9:30 Saturday night. The man died at the scene. There were no passengers on his vehicle. The Keswick RCMP, fire department, and ambulance all responded. A drop over the weekend, saving consumers more at the pumps this morning. Regular self-serve dropped 5.8 cents, sitting at $1.81.8 a liter. Diesel's down nearly 6 cents to 217.9, and furnace oil down 5.8 cents to start the week at 211.1 a liter. A record-breaking $9.1 million was raised in this year's IWK Telethon for Children. The funds will help purchase equipment, advance research, and support care at the IWK in Halifax. One of the patients featured was a New Brunswick teen who became paralyzed from the chest down after a swimming accident. But he's now graduating high school and has been accepted into university to study engineering. The IWK Foundation's president says the community continues to show up for children and families across the region in a remarkable way. The race to build Canada's next submarine fleet's in its final stretch. Two rivals, South Korea's Hanwha Oceans and Germany's TKMS, are competing for the contract to supply the Navy with about 12 subs, a deal expected to be worth tens of billions of dollars. Both companies are promising massive economic benefits and job creation in Canada. The federal government says a winner will be selected by the end of June. In sports, Finland won the World Hockey Championship with a 1-0 win over the Swiss in overtime. Canada finished fourth, losing 3-2 to Norway in overtime in the bronze medal game. In baseball, Blue Jays lost 9-5 in Baltimore. Red Sox beat Cleveland 9-4 and Yankees 13-8 over the Athletics. Now you're up to date. I'm Darryl Good.
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5: 104.9 Wave weather for today, a mix of sun and cloud, risk of a thunder shower late this afternoon. We'll have a high of 19 degrees. Clouds for tonight, another possible thunder shower with Tuesday, a mix of sun and cloud and a high of 18. Clear Tuesday evening. And for Wednesday, a mix of sun and cloud will get up to a high of 26 degrees. That's right, it's going to be warming up big time by Wednesday. Next time, it's going to be low in the Bathurst Harbor this afternoon at 12:21, starting cool this morning. A little frosty out there. 1 degree outside the Wave Studios, and your current time is 6:05. And just like that, in the blink of an eye, the weekend is over, and the month of June is here. What? Monday, June the 1st. Weeks away, literally, from summer. Your Monday morning of Wave Mornings. Thanks so much for starting it with us. Let's get to it.

1049 and the Wave, Wave Mornings, and Respect from Aretha Franklin, a song that's ended up at number one a couple times on the Rolling Stone list of the 500 greatest songs of all time. Just looking for her propers, and of course, props comes from that, which years later and to this day is a very popular term, especially in like rap, hip hop lingo and that sort of thing. But propers, that's all she's asking for, as she says in the song, came from that, stem from that very classic song from the one and only Aretha Franklin, 608 La Bamba. This is Los Lobos. It's on Wave Mornings. Good morning to you.

0: La Bamba, there's Los Lobos, the title track from the movie of the same name back to 1987. It's 1049 The Wave, Wave Mornings, your Monday of June the 1st, 6:11 is your time. It's Jeff saying hi, back at it. Busy weekend here, lots going on. Nice to see a good crowd yesterday over at the Casey Irving Regional Center, over at the Eddie Rink for the Alzheimer's Walk. Thanks to James Mallory and the crew there for the invite over for that. Caught some interesting and fun stuff over the weekend, as well as for celebrations, the Bay Breeze Art Gallery. I think I had Bayview on the post over there, and I was like, yeah, that doesn't sound right, but it was the Bay Breeze Art Gallery. Congratulations to those folks, hardworking folks down there that really do a lot of great stuff for our community. They've been doing it for 30 years now. They celebrated their 30th anniversary on Saturday, and they had a great crowd over there to celebrate with them as well. Cake and refreshments, so congratulations to them. Kids from ESN were out and about over the weekend as well, over a Giant Tiger, having a barbecue and a raffle draw. That's for the upcoming Relay for Life, which is going to be happening on Friday over at ESN, but not exclusive to ESN students or the school. It just happens to be taking part over there, and they do organize it. So get your teams together. They're looking for survivors, that sort of thing. And they do have a Facebook page as well if you want to find out more details on this Friday's Relay for Life. So lots going on this weekend. Yes, back at it time here on your Monday of June the 1st, but we've hit the month of June, and we're not messing around. By Wednesday, a high of 26. Now that is going to feel like summer.
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0: 104.9 The Wave, Wave Mornings, and Betty Davis Eyes from Kim Cairns on your first day of June here. Your time, 6:24, as we look towards another news update with Daryl. In just a few minutes, good news at the pumps. Another little bit of a dip there overnight, just about 6 cents. Those details and more along with your month of June weather. It's just fun to say, literally just a few weeks away now from the start of summer, and definitely going to feel like it by Wednesday as we get up to a high of 26 degrees. Right now, starting cool. We had that frost overnight. There was actually a frost warning. So yes, it is a little bit frosty this morning. Even had to use my scraper. That's not June-like weather, but it's not going to last long. As we say, we'll get up to a high of 19 degrees today. So your weather, sports, and news with Daryl, it's coming up.
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5: Good morning. Mayor-elect Kim Chamberlain and the new Bathurst City Council will officially be sworn in this evening. The ceremony will be held at 6:30 in the Paul Ouellette Room at the Casey Irving Regional Center. Members of the public are welcome to attend in person, but seating will be limited. It'll also be live-streamed on the City of Bathurst Facebook page. Voters in three communities will be heading to the polls later this month for local government by-elections. Elections NB says voting is scheduled for June 22nd in Grand Lake, Nashville, and St. Andrews, where residents will choose councillors to fill vacant seats. And meanwhile, candidates in Grand Bucktush and Nashwauk were elected by acclamation when no challengers came forward. Advance voting is set for June 13th. A landslide has badly damaged a beloved community store in Grand Falls. Nobody was hurt when part of Toner's community food store shifted and sank several feet into an embankment Sunday. Heavy rain earlier in the week is believed to have triggered the slide. In a social media post, Mayor Bertrand Beaulieu said it was astonishing and very sad to watch the long-standing store go down the hill. The owner salvaged some goods from the building despite safety warnings, according to CBC. Beaulieu warns that erosion now threatens other buildings in the area, including a pumping station. Several homes have already been demolished because of unstable soil. Health organizations are calling on the federal government to reduce nicotine use among Canadians to less than 5% of the population by 2045. This comes as vaping among youth continues to rise. A StatsCanada report shows 15% of students in grades 7 to 12 reported vaping in the past 30 days. And in grade 12 students, that jumps to 27%. Action on Smoking and Health says vaping is creating a nicotine pathway in the brain, making young people more susceptible to smoking cigarettes. Advocates are demanding stricter measures, including flavor restrictions, more health warnings, and a ban on online vape sales. In sports, Finland beat Switzerland 1-0 in overtime to win gold at the World Hockey Championship. Norway downed Canada 3-2 in OT in the bronze medal game. In baseball, Orioles beat the Blue Jays 9-5, Red Sox 9-4 over the Guardians, and the Yankees downed the A's 13-8. Now you're up to date. I'm Daryl Good.
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8: 104.9 Wave weather with a mix of sun and cloud. Today we'll get up to a high of 19. Could see a thunder shower late this afternoon. Clouds for tonight, risk of thunder showers and a low of 6. Mix of sun and cloud for Tuesday with a high of 18, clear for Tuesday night. And Wednesday, a mix of sun and cloud, a high of 26, going to be a scorcher. Next tide's going to be low in the Bathurst Harbor this afternoon at 12:21. It's close to 2 degrees outside the Wave studios, and your time is 6:36. Yeah, so about 1 in 4, close to it anyway, judging people on this. We'll get our judgments out on the Morning Mind Buster, just posted over there to our Facebook page. Your chance to win a couple radio bingo cards for tomorrow's game. Let's hop to it here on your Monday of June the 1st. It is Wave Mornings. Thanks for starting your day with us.
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0: 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It's Jeff saying hi in your first one of June as we turn our attention to the morning mind buster portion of things for this morning, where we find a recent survey indicates that 23% of people judge others on this. No, they don't. People are judging people. No, that never happens. 23%. So that's close as far as, you know, one out of four or so, as far as survey judging other people on this. So what could they be doing and judging them about? All right. So we've got a number here for looks. Of course, it's always going to be, sort of a popular one, I suppose. Clothes as well. And Chantel's going with their feet, pedicure, perhaps. We'll speculate on this for the next little while, but of course there's only one official answer. We'll get to that later in the show, but you can let us know what you think it is over on Facebook, and you can call as well, 548-8851. It's what we call the Morning Mind Buster, and your chance to be a winner with a couple radio bingo booklets on that. I try not to judge the dad joke writer, but it's difficult at times. It's very, very difficult. He's in the window right now, so judgment aside, we'll let him in, and that means the worst comedic segment in radio history. That's right, Dad Jokes is coming up here in just a few. Can't wait!
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0: 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Your time is 6:53. We've got to get to those dad jokes. The worst comedic segment in radio history. Here's the first one. He's already gone. We had a big fight. So anyway, hopefully he'll come back tomorrow. The first one says, whoever decided it was a good idea to put a P in receipt was an idiot. An idiot. Idiot with a P. A friend of mine changed his name to Bjorn today. He wasn't Bjorn yesterday. Yes, he did that on purpose. He gave me the worst of the worst as we had a fight. All right, there it is. That's the worst comedic segment in radio history. Dad jokes. You just heard why.
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3: Good morning. A 54-year-old man from Hammonds Plains, Nova Scotia, has died after being hit by a transport truck in Moncton. Police say he was walking in the eastbound side of Route 2 early Friday morning. He died at the scene. Truck driver wasn't hurt. RCMP don't believe criminality was a factor, but they're asking anyone with information to come forward. A 50-year-old man died after losing control of his ATV in Durham Bridge, north of Fredericton. Police say that crash happened around 9:30 Saturday night. The man died at the scene. There were no passengers on his vehicle. The Keswick RCMP, fire department, and ambulance all responded. A drop over the weekend, saving consumers more at the pumps this morning. Regular self-serve dropped 5.8 cents, hitting at $1.81.8 a liter. Diesel's down nearly 6 cents to 217.9, and furnace oil down 5.8 cents to start the week at 211.1 a liter. A record-breaking $9.1 million was raised in this year's IWK Telethon for Children. The funds will help purchase equipment, advance research, and support care at the IWK in Halifax. One of the patients featured was a New Brunswick teen who became paralyzed from the chest down after a swimming accident. But he's now graduating high school and has been accepted into university to study engineering. The IWK Foundation's president says the community continues to show up for children and families across the region in a remarkable way. The race to build Canada's next submarine fleet's in its final stretch. Two rivals, South Korea's Hanwha Oceans and Germany's TKMS, are competing for the contract to supply the Navy with about 12 subs, a deal expected to be worth tens of billions of dollars. Both companies are promising massive economic benefits and job creation in Canada. The federal government says a winner will be selected by the end of June. In sports, Finland won the World Hockey Championship with a 1-0 win over the Swiss in overtime. Canada finished fourth, losing 3-2 to Norway in overtime in the bronze medal game. In baseball, Blue Jays lost 9-5 in Baltimore. Red Sox beat Cleveland 9-4 and Yankees 13-8 over the Athletics. Now you're up to date. I'm Daryl Good.
4: Thanks, Daryl. 104.9 Wave weather, a mix of sun and cloud for today. Risk of a thunder shower late this afternoon with a high of 19 degrees. Clouds for tonight, risk of a thunder shower with a low of 6. Mix of sun and cloud for Tuesday with a high of 18. And Wednesday, a mix of sun and cloud, a high of 26 degrees. Next tide is going to be low in the Bathurst Harbor this afternoon at 12:21. Temperature is just about 2 degrees, so a bit cool out there to start your day outside the Wave Studios. Your current time is 7:03. Big congratulations to Lennon Goyette picking up his first U15 Golf New Brunswick Junior Golf League Tournament victory over the weekend that took place at the Gowan Bray Golf and Country Club. So one of our own golfers here doing well on the provincial level. So way to go, Lennon. He is the son of Mike and Danielle Goyette. We're going to be looking over to our weird news segment here in just a few and telling you about a Guinness World Record, which is both very strange and dangerous. That's coming up in just a few. 7:04 your time on your Monday of June the 1st. Thanks for starting your day with us.
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0: 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Men Without Hats and the Safety Dance. It's Jeff saying good morning to you. Let's do the news. All right, so Florida man was nabbed outside a Taco Bell with his pants down and a live fish in his backpack. Nothing to see here. The live betta fish is named Baja Blast, by the way. The fish was turned over to the local Humane Society. Brandon Azari was busted for indecent exposure for being in his underwear. All right, so when asked about it later, the fish was like, thank God I got away from that guy. What a weirdo. Meanwhile, a guy in Idaho recently set a Guinness World Record by balancing a running chainsaw on his chin for 4 minutes. David Rush holds many Guinness World Records and says he used an electric chainsaw to avoid the jerky motion of a gas engine. Rush had to keep the center of gravity just above his chin. The chain spun inches from his face. Yeah, let's file that one in the don't try that one at home kids category.
1: Weird news.
0: Man, what a freak. All right, 7:13 is your time. We're going to get over to your birthdays and celebrations June 1st and also name the month of May winner for the $50 gift certificate from Danny's. It's coming up.
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1: All right, 721, 1049, The Wave, your birthday celebration file on this June the 1st. Pretty quiet on the local celeb front, although we will be naming our month of May winner for that $50 gift certificate in just a couple moments. As far as the celeb birthdays and celebrations, we got quite a few big names today. Alanis Morissette, now legendary Canadian musician, is 52 years of age. Funny lady Amy Schumer is 45 for today. We've also got Ronnie Wood, speaking of legends, Rolling Stones, the youngster from the Stones at 79 years of age, and Morgan Freeman, very famous actor, 89 years of age. He'll celebrate by narrating a book about his life starting today. We also want to draw attention and congratulations to local wrestler Cohen Poirier, who captured bronze medal at the Senior Canadian Championships in Montreal over the weekend. Another major accomplishment to his wrestling resume. The bronze in the 86 kg division. That was at the 2026 Canadian Senior Wrestling Championships, as I say, in Montreal, Quebec. That result places the University of New Brunswick wrestler among the top senior athletes in the country. So just doing amazing things in wrestling. So congratulations once again to Cohen Poirier. Speaking of congratulations, as promised, yes, we do have the winner for the month of May for the $50 gift certificate, and that is Jaden Devereaux. Congratulations to Jaden. Where's the cheers? There's the cheers. Just turned 19 recently, and those wishes came from his grandmother and his mom, sister, Caitlin. So, Jaden, enjoy your $50 gift certificate. Maybe take the fam out to Danny's one of these days. So don't forget to pass along your birthday wishes and celebrations through our website. You can do that at thewavebathurst.com. You can also email thewavebathurst@mbsradio.com. And as mentioned, the end of the month, we draw for that $50 gift certificate from Danny's.
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3: Good morning. Mayor-elect Kim Chamberlain and the new Bathurst City Council will officially be sworn in this evening. The ceremony will be held at 6:30 in the Paul Ouellet Room at the Casey Irving Regional Center. Members of the public are welcome to attend in person, but seating will be limited. It'll also be live-streamed on the City of Bathurst Facebook page. Voters in three communities will be heading to the polls later this month for local government by-elections. Elections NB says voting is scheduled for June 22nd in Grand Lake, Nashville, and St. Andrews, where residents will choose councillors to fill vacant seats. And meanwhile, candidates in Grand Bucktush and Nashwauk were elected by acclamation when no challengers came forward. Advance voting is set for June 13th. A landslide has badly damaged a beloved community store in Grand Falls. Nobody was hurt when part of Toner's community food store shifted and sank several feet into an embankment Sunday. Heavy rain earlier in the week is believed to have triggered the slide. In a social media post, Mayor Bertrand Beaulieu said it was astonishing and very sad to watch the long-standing store go down the hill. The owner salvaged some goods from the building despite safety warnings, according to CBC. Beaulieu warns that erosion now threatens other buildings in the area, including a pumping station. Several homes have already been demolished because of unstable soil. Health organizations are calling on the federal government to reduce nicotine use among Canadians to less than 5% of the population by 2045. This comes as vaping among youth continues to rise. A StatsCanada report shows 15% of students in grade 7 to 12 reported vaping in the past 30 days. And in grade 12 students, that jumps to 27%. Action on Smoking and Health says vaping is creating a nicotine pathway in the brain, making young people more susceptible to smoking cigarettes. Advocates are demanding stricter measures, including flavor restrictions, more health warnings, and a ban on online vape sales. In sports, Finland beat Switzerland 1-0 in overtime to win gold at the World Hockey Championship. Norway downed Canada 3-2 in OT in the bronze medal game. In baseball, Orioles beat the Blue Jays 9-5, Red Sox 9-4 over the Guardians, and the Yankees downed the A's 13-8. Now you're up to date. I'm Daryl Good.
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5: 104.9 Wave weather with a mix of sun and cloud for today. Risk of a thunder shower late this afternoon with a high of 19. Clouds for tonight and a low of 6. Mix of sun and cloud for Tuesday with a high of 18. And Wednesday, a mix of sun and cloud and a high of 26. Next tide's going to be low in the Bathurst Harbor this afternoon at 12:21. Currently 2 degrees outside the Wave studios, and your time is 7:33. All right, side hustles as far as the daily grind in today's day and age. Do you have one? Results from the weekend poll coming up in just a few. Also, yes, some concern seeping in as far as the old antivirus, among other things, for the Maritimes. We'll gauge your level of concern coming up in just a few. Your time is 7:34, your Monday of June the 1st. We've made it to the month of June. Thanks for starting your day with us.
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0: 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Looking at weekend results as far as that side hustle. A lot of people these days. Reality of the economy and situations that we're in. Do you work a side hustle to help make ends meet? And 37% actually voted yes on that. 63% voted no. So thanks for your thoughts and for your votes over at thewavebathurst.com. Now, today's a little bit more serious, perhaps, I suppose, depending on who you ask, or maybe it's not a serious situation at all, but we're asking you your level of concern about the old hantavirus and Ebola coming to the Maritimes. Your options being very concerned, somewhat concerned, or not concerned whatsoever. Canadian officials are clamping down on travel and immigration from multiple countries in Central Africa as the region continues to face a fast-spreading outbreak of Ebola, citing the upcoming FIFA World Cup is a key reason to tighten the borders for the big soccer tournament that's coming up this summer. 2 weeks ago, Canadian officials said that a test for one of the four Canadians quarantined in BC after being exposed to the hantavirus while on board the cruise ship where the outbreak occurred indicated a positive result. And as of May 30th, additional border measures are also being implemented under the Quarantine Act. Canadian citizens, permanent residents, and foreign nationals who have been impacted in countries that have been impacted in the previous 21 days will be allowed to enter Canada, but must undergo a health assessment, officials said in this briefing. So what's your concern on this? There you have it. Few choices for you. You can let us know on Facebook or vote over at thewavebathurst.com. That is the 104.9 Wave Vogue Optical Web Poll.
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We do have a late bus to pass along. That's bus 321, driven by Debbie LeBlanc, will be running 1 hour late this morning. That's the English District. Ride for Wishes at Hathaway Ford this weekend. More with Liam Hathaway on that right after Matchbox 20, 3 a.m.

0: 104.9 The Wave, Wave Mornings, 3 a.m., Matchbox 20 at 7:50. It's Jeff with you. I see we check in here and talk about a big event happening with a special guest. All right, we got Liam Hathaway representing Hathaway Ford with us on the show this morning. Welcome.
1: Nice to be here.
0: Yeah, so we're talking about a big event coming up this weekend, the Ride for Wishes. So what is this?
1: All right, yeah, so we're having our Ride for Wishes on Saturday. It's an event co-sponsored with Ford of Canada that every test drive we do, Ford and us, we're going to donate $30 to the Make-A-Wish Foundation.
0: Nice.
1: It's basically get people out from the community to test drive some cars, maybe that they were interested in, or even if they're not interested in it, right?
0: Right.
1: The big thing is it's not a sales event. It's a community event.
0: Yeah.
1: And we're there to raise some money.
0: And you guys have been doing this for a few years now, right?
1: We haven't had it in a few years. Ford's kind of bringing this event back.
0: Bring it back, yeah.
1: It used to be Drive One for Your School. So we did it for multiple schools way back in the day. We did it for the high schools, a couple of the primary schools here in town. We did it for, I remember being a part of one back when I was younger, for Janeville School. But now, yeah, Ford's bringing this event back. They haven't had it for a few years. They're making it a little different now that it's more of a donation to a cause.
0: Right.
1: So we have a member of our staff that's really involved with Make-A-Wish, Julie David. So she helped us get in contact with the people at Make-A-Wish New Brunswick. And that's the plan. That's what we're gonna do.
0: I was gonna say, you know, there's so many great causes, and that's an excellent cause. So obviously, there's a connection there with an employee and everything. Why is it so important for you guys to be involved with these type of causes?
1: Well, yeah, we've been involved with Make-A-Wish for a while at Hathaway Ford, like Julie can maybe explain a bit better than I can, but. These wishes go a long way in helping these kids. There's local kids here that are involved with the program. There's actually two in the Chaleur region right now that are on the list waiting. And these donations help speed up how fast these children have access to these wishes. And these wishes, you know, they're fun, but they also go a long way in the recovery of these kids. You know, there's studies that have been shown to really help the recovery and the speed of the recovery of these kids.
0: That's awesome.
1: Yeah.
0: So Ride for Wishes this Saturday.
1: This Saturday, yeah. We're going from 9 to 3 at the dealership. We're going to be set up. We're going to have staff on location to help, go along with these test drives, you know. And we're also going to have people from Make-A-Wish, the local chapter here. And we're also going to be at our Trackley location as well. At the same time, same day, for the same cause. So we're running both events. Both events have a cap of, we can raise right up to $6,000 at both places. So that's our goal. 200 test drives per location. The way it works, it's one per household. So bring your friends, family. If you guys are all at different locations, come on down. We can each register you for one test drive. And you can drive different stuff, right? We're going to have trucks, new stuff like the new Maverick. We're gonna have a Mustang, I believe, showing up today. We were hoping that it was gonna show up on time so people could try it out. So we're gonna have a GT Mustang there that people can try carefully, hopefully. But we're gonna have some cool stuff. And again, not a sales event. It's really a donation of a promotion. To raise money for Make-A-Wish.
0: Awesome, Liam. Good stuff. So Ride for Wishes this Saturday, Hathaway Ford. Anything else you want to add before we head off?
1: No, just that we're going to have, we're going to have prizes. We're going to have some food. We're going to have some music. So come on by, hang out, register for the test drive, and then, tell everyone that you know that we're having it at Bathurst Trackety from 9 to 3 on Saturday.
0: There you go. Ride for Wishes at Hathaway Ford with Liam Hathaway from Hathaway Ford. Thanks for coming in, pal.
1: Thank you.
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3: Good morning. A 54-year-old man from Hammonds Plains, Nova Scotia, has died after being hit by a transport truck in Moncton. Police say he was walking in the eastbound side of Route 2 early Friday morning. He died at the scene. Truck driver wasn't hurt. RCMP don't believe criminality was a factor, but they're asking anyone with information to come forward. A 50-year-old man died after losing control of his ATV in Durham Bridge, north of Fredericton. Police say that crash happened around 9:30 Saturday night. The man died at the scene. There were no passengers on his vehicle. The Keswick RCMP, fire department, and ambulance all responded. A drop over the weekend, saving consumers more at the pumps this morning. Regular self-serve dropped 5.8 cents, sitting at $1.81.8 a liter. Diesel's down nearly 6 cents to 217.9, and furnace oil down 5.8 cents to start the week at 211.1 a liter. A record-breaking $9.1 million was raised in this year's IWK Telethon for Children. The funds will help purchase equipment, advance research, and support care at the IWK in Halifax. One of the patients featured was a New Brunswick teen who became paralyzed from the chest down after a swimming accident. But he's now graduating high school and has been accepted into university to study engineering. The IWK Foundation's president says the community continues to show up for children and families across the region in a remarkable way. The race to build Canada's next submarine fleet's in its final stretch. Two rivals, South Korea's Hanwha Oceans and Germany's TKMS, are competing for the contract to supply the Navy with about 12 subs, a deal expected to be worth tens of billions of dollars. Both companies are promising massive economic benefits and job creation in Canada. The federal government says a winner will be selected by the end of June. In sports, Finland won the World Hockey Championship with a 1-0 win over the Swiss in overtime. Canada finished fourth, losing 3-2 to Norway in overtime in the bronze medal game. In baseball, Blue Jays lost 9-5 in Baltimore, Red Sox beat Cleveland 9-4, and Yankees 13-8 over the Athletics. Now you're up to date. I'm Daryl Good.
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6: 104.9 Wave weather today, a mix of sun and cloud, risk of a thunder shower late this afternoon. We'll get up to 19 degrees for today. Clouds for tonight, risk of a thunder shower, low of 6. Tuesday, a mix of sun and cloud, high of 18. And Wednesday, a high of 26 degrees with a mix of sun and cloud. Hello, June. Your next tide's going to be low in the Bathurst Harbor this afternoon at 12:21. Current temperature staying a bit cool this morning to start at 2 degrees. Your current time is 8:04. Asking folks this morning a little survey as far as the month of June kicking off, what it means to you, and some people are just hoping for some warmer weather. Yes, it did get pretty chilly, unseasonably chilly over the weekend, but as mentioned, if you missed 26 degrees by Wednesday, that is definite summer weather, so hang in there. I think things are going to get a lot better sooner than later. Viral file, we're going to go there here in just a few minutes. A woman on Facebook has gone viral for singing her dog's temper tantrum. That's coming up in just a few. Your Monday of June the 1st. Thanks for starting it with us.
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Queen, Another One Bites the Dust, 104.9 The Wave, Wave Mornings, 8.09. Jeff checking in on the viral file where a lady over on TikTok is getting some attention for singing her dog's temper tantrum, or at least trying to interpret it. Let's have a listen.

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0: 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Your time is 8:20. It's Jeff saying hi, and I do admit a bit of withdrawal last night when going through the TV programs and whatnot, and no hockey game to watch, right? And that would have been what would have been, I guess, game six after game five on Friday for the Habs. It all came to an end, of course, over the weekend. Thanks to Chico again. I got the picture over there with that awesome souvenir playoff towel from the Bell Center. And asking folks as well what they think about the final as far as the last game for the Habs on Friday. It was disappointing. I'm not disappointed, generally speaking. It was a great season for them. But an elimination game, you would have hoped for a little bit more out of them than what they gave. And I don't know what the score ended up being, but the last couple games especially, it certainly wasn't stressful to watch because it was just a complete blowout for Carolina. But I think at the end of the day, you had Carolina with two very short series in the first two rounds, Habs with two very long series, and they were beat up. And every time Montreal had the puck, there was like a black sweater in their face, like every time. They had no time to do anything or make any type of plays. It was unbelievable. And as I said, I'm going to be going for Carolina in that series. Vegas, not a likable team for me, and it's not sports talk. I'm not going to get into that. But for a number of different reasons, they're not likable for me. So I'm hoping for Carolina, but Vegas has quite a bit of offensive firepower, and Carolina is this defensive machine. So it should be an interesting final. It starts tomorrow. So go Hurricanes, go, I guess.
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1049 The Wave, Wave Mornings, Bare Naked Ladies. It's all been done. 828. It's Jeff checking in here. Just a few ahead of our latest news update with Daryl. Month of June has arrived. Summer just a few weeks away. And we're celebrating with Fuel Your Summer. That's right. Starting on the week of June 22nd, we're going to give you a chance to win $250 in gas every week. Hence, Fuel Your Summer. Be sure to be scanning that QR code for your chance to win. All the details you need over there at thewavebathurst.com. Here's Dire Straits doing the Walk of Life. Wave Mornings.

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4: Good morning. Mayor-elect Kim Chamberlain and the new Bathurst City Council will officially be sworn in this evening. The ceremony will be held at 6:30 in the Paul Ouellette Room at the Casey Irving Regional Center. Members of the public are welcome to attend in person, but seating will be limited. It'll also be live-streamed on the City of Bathurst Facebook page. Voters in three communities will be heading to the polls later this month for local government by-elections. The Elections NB says voting is scheduled for June 22nd in Grand Lake, Nashua, and St. Andrews, where residents will choose councillors to fill vacant seats. And meanwhile, candidates in Grand Bucktush and Nashwauk were elected by acclamation when no challengers came forward. Advance voting is set for June 13th. A landslide has badly damaged a beloved community store in Grand Falls. Nobody was hurt when part of Toner's community food store shifted and sank several feet into an embankment Sunday. Heavy rain earlier in the week is believed to have triggered the slide. In a social media post, Mayor Bertrand Beaulieu said it was astonishing and very sad to watch the long-standing store go down the hill. The owner salvaged some goods from the building despite safety warnings, according to CBC. Beaulieu warns that erosion now threatens other buildings in the area, including a pumping station. Several homes have already been demolished because of unstable soil. Health organizations are calling on the federal government to reduce nicotine use among Canadians to less than 5% of the population by 2045. This comes as vaping among youth continues to rise. A StatsCanada report shows 15% of students in grades 7 to 12 reported vaping in the past 30 days. And in grade 12 students, that jumps to 27%. Action on Smoking and Health says vaping is creating a nicotine pathway in the brain, making young people more susceptible to smoking cigarettes. Advocates are demanding stricter measures, including flavor restrictions, more health warnings, and a ban on online vape sales. In sports, Finland beat Switzerland 1-0 in overtime to win gold at the World Hockey Championship. Norway downed Canada 3-2 in OT in the bronze medal game. In baseball, Orioles beat the Blue Jays 9-5, Red Sox 9-4 over the Guardians, and the Yankees downed the A's 13-8. Now you're up to date. I'm Daryl Good.
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6: 104.9 Wave weather. Mix of sun and cloud for today. Risk of a thunder shower later on this afternoon with a high of 19. Clouds for tonight. Could see a thunder shower with a low of 6. Mix of sun and cloud Tuesday, high of 18. And Wednesday, going to be a balmy mix of sun and cloud with a high of 26 degrees. Next tide's low in the Bathurst Harbor this afternoon at 12:21. Your current temperature is 5 degrees and your time is 8:36. About 1 in 4 people judging other people about this. Can you imagine? We'll find out what it is before we hit 9 o'clock this morning on the Morning Mind Buster. Your chance to win a couple radio bingo booklets over there as well. And we're celebrating the kickoff of June, but not June bugs. More on that coming up as we continue. Yes, your Monday of June the 1st. Thanks for starting it with us. 104.

0: 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Jeff checking in on your Monday morning. Busy weekend and a chilly one as well. My son had a onesie elf PJ get up on over the weekend. Elf as in Christmas elf, the Christmas movie. Heavy onesie PJ because it was that chilly over the weekend. It was like, wow, 6-7 degrees, maybe even colder by the time it got into the evenings. Not very summer-like or late spring-like, that's for sure. But we've turned the corner. We're moving past that now. By Wednesday, 26 degrees now that we're into the month of June. Looking forward to more weather like that and summer activities and all the cool stuff that goes along with it. Celebrating the month of June. So what does it mean to you? What are you looking forward to? We've had a few people talk about the planting of the gardens, and certainly that would have been put to a halt, especially last night too with that, we had like the frost warning last night. There was like a frost buildup on my windshield this morning. Had to use a scraper. I was like, what is this? It's June. But again, we're moving past it. We've also got folks that are, you know, a little bit more optimistic as far as, the nice weather, getting out in the sunshine, you know, going for walks, all that type of thing. Colette here, case in point, says, now that June has arrived, no more time outside at night. Close the lights. Nothing worse than hearing June bugs hit the window. So nasty. All right, maybe it's not all positive right now, but those June bugs, you know, they'll go away at some point, I hope.
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0: 1049 The Wave, Wave Mornings, Easy Lover, Philip Collins and Phil Bailey, or Philip Bailey and Phil Collins, whichever you prefer. The Two Phils classic from 84 at 852. Last check-in on the Morning Mind Buster. Recent survey, 23% of people judge others on this. What? What could it be? Last chance on Facebook and on the phones, 548-8851. We'll be back with the official answer and the winner for those two radio bingo booklets. Once again, recent survey, 23% of people judge others on this. What do you think it is? We'll find out soon.
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0: 1049 The Wave, Way Mornings, Heart Sun from Indio. Recent survey in the Morning Mindbuster, 23% of people judge others on this. Let's go to phones.
1: I would like to say their appearance.
0: Yeah, that's certainly.
1: A lot of people are very judgmental.
0: Yes, they are. Yes,
1: yeah,
0: absolutely. It's been a popular answer this morning for sure.
1: It certainly has.
0: Yes. And what's your name?
1: Donna.
0: All right, Donna. Well, thanks for the call.
1: You have a great day.
0: You too. Take care.
1: Bye-bye now.
0: Bye. Yeah, very popular answer indeed. Doesn't necessarily mean it's going to be the answer or you need to have that particular answer as far as the prize is concerned. But the answer to the question, just the same, is actually officially their ride. That's right, their vehicle. That's what people are judging folks on. 1 in 4 anyway, or close to it. That was the official answer. Don't need to have it, as mentioned. So what we're going to do is go into our database of answers here and see who the winner is of the radio bingo booklets for tomorrow's game. And we've got a Facebooker that is Marie-Jose that says the way they dress. Appearance, looks, the way they dress, definitely the most popular answers this morning. So Marie-Jose, thanks for that. And enjoy your bingo cards for tomorrow night's game. Make sure you pick them up at a convenience store near you. 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Welcome to June indeed. Starting to warm up a little bit. 5 degrees with a mix of sun and cloud for today. We'll get up to a high of 19.
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It's Jeff with you on the 90-Minute Music Marathon. This is Pat Benatar. We belong, 80s, 90s, and more. 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

1049 The Wave. There is some kind of wonderful from Sky. It's Jeff checking in. A mix of sun and cloud, a bit of sun in the sky for today, although we will see perhaps a thunder shower later this afternoon with a high of 19. Welcome to your Monday as we get into the groove with Madonna. It's on 1049 The Wave.

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We've hit the month of June. 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
1: 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Here we go.

104.9 The Wave, here comes the rain again. You're in the mix. It's Jeff with you. June the 1st, and now that we're into the month of June, of course, it is the days and months and weeks of thunder showers or possible thunder showers, and that's what we got for today. Risk of a thunder shower late this afternoon and maybe even into tonight. But for the most part, a mix of sun and cloud, a high of 19 for your Monday of this June the 1st. This is the 90-Minute Music Marathon, and this is the Bee Gees. How deep is your love? It's on the wave.

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Walking on Sunshine, Katrina and the Waves on 104.9 The Wave. We got a mix of sun and cloud for today on your June the 1st, getting up to a high of 19. It's Jeff with you on the 90-Minute Music Marathon. We keep going with some Gowan, Dancing on My Own Ground. It's on The Wave.

94.9 of the Wave, Chicks and Cars from Colin James, one of last year's big Bathurst Hospitality Days performers. And next month, we can actually say that now, next month we will be participating and enjoying Bathurst Hospitality Days. That's right, it's coming that soon. So get your tickets as we gear up for what's going to be an amazing summer festival season here in Bathurst and the Chaleur region. This is the 90-Minute Music Marathon. That's pretty much going to do it for me. Thanks for hanging out this morning. Have yourself a great Monday. Mitch will be in a little bit later. This is Journey, any way you want it. 104.9 The Wave.

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11: Here's your latest Environment Canada weather forecast for Bathurst. A mix of sun and cloud to start, then cloudy this afternoon with a chance of showers or a thunder shower late in the day, high around 19, except 12 at the coast. Cloudy with some showers or a thunder shower this evening and after midnight, then turning partly cloudy, low 6. A mix of sun and cloud tomorrow with a high of 18. A mix of sun and cloud Wednesday and up to 26.
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0: 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A notice from SNB Service New Brunswick that they are closed currently until further notice. We've had some reports and messages from listeners the last hour or so as well. Posted over to Facebook, but we can tell you that SNB Service New Brunswick will be closed until further notice.
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6: 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The Big D Drive-In, top of Tetigush Hill.
0: Wave weather.
7: Latest Environment Canada forecast for Bathurst. Sun and clouds through the afternoon. There is a slight chance of showers later today. Risk of a thundershower as well, with a high of 12 to 19. A 60% chance of showers this evening and after midnight, with the risk of a thundershower, low of 6. And it's sun and cloud tomorrow. Easterly breeze and a high of 18 degrees.
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5: Latest Environment Canada forecast for Bathurst. Sun and clouds through the afternoon. There is a slight chance of showers later today. Risk of a thunder shower as well, with a high of 12 to 19. A 60% chance of showers this evening and after midnight, with the risk of a thunder shower, low of 6. And it's sun and cloud tomorrow. Easterly breeze and a high of 18 degrees.
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9: Latest Environment Canada forecast for Bathurst. Sun and clouds through the afternoon. There is a slight chance of showers later today. Risk of a thundershower as well, with a high of 12 to 19. A 60% chance of showers this evening and after midnight, with the risk of a thundershower, low of 6. And it's sun and cloud tomorrow. Easterly breeze and a high of 18 degrees.
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That's Paul Janz on 104.9 The Wave. Hanging out with Mitch on your Monday afternoon. First day of June. Welcome. Sarah McLachlan, Prince on the way after Rod Stewart. Here's

0: That's Prince, Raspberry Beret, 104.9 The Wave. It's Mitch hanging out with you on your Monday, and happy first day of June. Yes, it has arrived, and not a bad day out there today. A little cloudy, maybe some showers on and off throughout the afternoon, and maybe even a thunder shower thrown in there as well. But 19 for a high today, and actually the whole week, much bigger improvement from last week. Actually getting into the mid to high 20s, Wednesday into Thursday by the looks of things. Could we kind of shift that more into Friday, Saturday, Sunday? That'd be nice. But even right now, as of now, the weekend's looking pretty good as well. So, not a bad looking start to June.
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0: 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And Canada losing in the bronze medal game yesterday at the World Hockey Championship to Norway. Yes. Lost to Norway, which, hey, hats off to Norway. Their first medal ever. I'm not sure if it's at this tournament anyway, their first medal. So congratulations to them, I guess. And, of course, Finland winning in the gold medal game. They're the ones, of course, who beat Canada in the semifinal to advance to the final where they beat Switzerland. But, man, it has been a very tough go cheering for Canada at these international tournaments. It's like the last couple of years, it seems like the Four Nations seems like the only thing we've won. I'm sure there's been some other tournaments where Canada has come out on top, of course, with our women's team and whatnot as well. But like but even the women's team have had some heartbreak over the last couple of years as well. So tough going for Canada. The rest of the world is catching up.
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7: Latest Environment Canada forecast for Bathurst. Sun and clouds through the afternoon. There is a slight chance of showers later today. Risk of a thunder shower as well, with a high of 12 to 19. A 60% chance of showers this evening and after midnight, with the risk of a thunder shower, low of 6. And it's sun and cloud tomorrow. Easterly breeze and a high of 18 degrees.
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0: Great Big C on 104.9 The Wave. It's Mitch and our Wave Webpole today. Talking about the hantavirus, Ebola, which of course has been making a lot of headlines over the last few weeks. 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

0: That's Ben E. King, Stand By Me, 104.9 The Wave. It's Mitch, and yes, Jeff is pretty good spirits about his Habs following the loss on Friday night. And hey, Habs fans, you know, I know I'm a Leaf fan. I've been trolling the Habs the last few weeks. The future looks bright for the Habs. Honestly, I'm just been trolling the Habs because I'm actually nervous of the team because they are going to be a very good team for years to come. Certainly nothing to be disappointed in, seeing this very young team making it to the conference finals and losing to a very good team in the Carolina Hurricanes. Let's be honest. Like, this team, they've been knocking at the door for a few years now. They didn't have Florida in their way at the conference final this year. So I kind of hope it's their turn. And yes, I've actually changed my tune a little bit. You know, I've been thinking about this whole, you know, Marner winning with Vegas because, you know, obviously as a former Leaf fan, sad that Marner left. But that being said, I can't root for the guy to win a cup his first year with his new team. I just can't. So I'm on the Carolina bandwagon, and Jeff is too. Something we can actually agree on.
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0: Alanis Morissette on 104.9 The Wave, and a decent start to the week, and actually the outlook for the next week is looking pretty good on the weather side of things. Still some cool nights, but some warm days on the way by midweek. A closer look at your forecast coming up in just a moment. 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
8: Latest Environment Canada forecast for Bathurst. Sun and clouds for the afternoon. There is a slight chance of showers later today. Risk of a thunder shower as well, with a high of 12 to 19. A 60% chance of showers this evening and after midnight, with the risk of a thunder shower, low of 6. And it's sun and cloud tomorrow. Easterly breeze and a high of 18 degrees.
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0: 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We're going to make sure you keep an eye out for the Wave Summer Cruiser starting the week of June 22nd. So 3 weeks from now. And until the end of August, we're going to be giving you a chance to win $250 in free gas every single week. So, yeah, starting on the 22nd, you'll hear a fuel alert. 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

0: Jans, Every Little Tear on 104.9 The Wave. It's Mitch, and even if you're a casual Blue Jays fan, you've probably been paying attention somewhat to the fact that I think every guy on this team has been injured at some point already this season, and we're only 2 months in. And the latest injury happening yesterday, did you see this? At the Orioles game, Jesus Sanchez, who was out in the outfield, got hit by a ball from a kid. So, from what is understood, during a little meeting at the pitcher's mound, you know, Sanchez was just kind of, you know, walking around, and then he did the universal signal of waving his glove to a kid that must have been hollering to him, and the kid thought that it was fair game for him to throw a ball that Sanchez would then catch and maybe chuck back to him, like, you know, signaling for a little game of catch. So anyway, it was all a misunderstanding. I think he was just waving to the kid, and the kid goes and throws the ball, hits Sanchez in the wrist, and I think was forced to leave the game afterwards. Now, thankfully, just a bruised wrist, so he's not going to miss a ton of time or anything, but just a freak accident, which I think that could be the slogan for the Blue Jays season. Just a bunch of freak accidents.
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It's Mitch, and now for another Monday mashup. And this afternoon, you know what? I'm just going to let it play. So featuring the instrumental of Dreams by Fleetwood Mac, and then some Cyndi Lauper, the vocals from Time After Time.

0: I'd be curious to hear what, hear it the other way around, to hear Dreams sung over Time After Time, but... Maybe this was the original song for Dreams, possibly. Maybe Time After Time is a Fleetwood Mac song.
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5: Wave weather.
6: Latest Environment Canada forecast for Bathurst. Sun and clouds through the afternoon. There is a slight chance of showers later today. Risk of a thunder shower as well, with a high of 12 to 19. A 60% chance of showers this evening and after midnight, with the risk of a thunder shower, low of 6. And it's sun and cloud tomorrow. Easterly breeze and a high of 18 degrees.
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0: Danny Bentel, 104.9 The Wave. And we're going to check in with the newsroom at 5 o'clock for an information update, latest in news, weather, and sports coming up. And then we'll kick off the All-80s Feel-Good Drive Home with Robert Palmer.
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2: Well, good afternoon. The province has released new 12-year education plans for both the phone and the phone. The Anglophone plan is focusing on literacy, numeracy, well-being, and belonging. The Francophone plan is also focusing on literacy, numeracy, and identity building from birth to grade 12. Both plans include 3-year action cycles with annual targets. Premier Susan Holt says the plans reflect a population that has changed since the last ones back in 2016. The government has invested $2.2 billion in education this year, including funding for 210 new educational assistants and school breakfast and lunch programs. Meantime, a parent group is applauding the new 12-year Anglophone education plan. Parents for Bilingual Education New Brunswick says it helped shape the French second language components of the plan called Strong Basics, Bright Futures. Now, the group's president says seeing the community's voice reflected in a document that will guide French second language education for the next 12 years is deeply meaningful. The plan includes a commitment to strengthening French learning across both French immersion and English pathways. New Brunswick is Canada's only officially bilingual province. The parents group says it will continue working with the department to monitor the outcomes. The Supreme Court of Canada will be hearing a case about the closure of two courthouses on the Acadian Peninsula. The Caraquet and Tracadie courthouses shut down in 2022. A group of mayors argue the closure violates official language rights because courthouses are essential institutions for a healthy Francophone community. Residents can still receive service in French at a courthouse an hour away in Bathurst. The lower court ruled the closures were made without considering linguistic rights, but that decision was later overturned on appeal. The Supreme Court will now decide whether the closures are valid. NB Power's plan to convert the Belladon generating station to wood pellets from coal could be a boon to mills around the province. Michel Gagnon, president of a Quebec company that is proposing to build a wood pellet production facility at the Port of Belladon, says the utility would need 300,000 tons of wood pellets a year. Arex Energy has partnered with Eel River Bar First Nation, Papineau First Nation, and Arbeck Forest Products to bid on that business. Gagnon tells Brunswick News Arex has technology that transforms forestry and sawmill waste into a wood pellet called biocoal. The group recently filed an environmental impact assessment with the Department of Environment and local government to bring the new or to build the new pellet plant. They added that additional revenues will help compensate mills that are struggling with Trump's tariffs. A new report from Food Banks Canada is calling for major reforms to employment insurance. It says the program was built for a post-war economy, and it no longer works for part-time, temporary, or contract workers. The report recommends a uniform national eligibility threshold of 420 hours and a minimum weekly benefit of at least $450. It also urges government to double the Canada workers' benefit and to simplify access to the disability tax credit. The report says nearly one in five food bank clients are employed, proving that a job no longer protects against food insecurity. The Canadian Federation of Independent Business is calling on the federal government to lower the small business tax rate from 9% to 6%, pointing to recent cuts across Atlantic Canada. Nova Scotia and Prince Edward Island have both reduced their small business tax rates in recent years. Nova Scotia also raised its income threshold for the lower rate to $700,000, while PEI has increased its threshold to $600,000. The Federation says with provincial governments delivering the real tax relief, Ottawa has no excuse not to follow suit. It adds that 55% of business owners would not recommend starting a business today. Scientists are calling a new cancer treatment delivered through a simple injection under the skin promising. Jen Nicholson explains.
3: Health officials say the injection has demonstrated significant tumor shrinkage in patients with recurrent and or metastatic head and neck cancer. It was administered to people who had stopped responding to standard treatments, with research showing it shrank tumors in 43 of the 102 patients, including 15 whose tumors disappeared completely. A release says the injection is a targeted cancer treatment designed to block several of the signals that help cancer cells grow and spread. CTV reporting head and neck cancer is the sixth most common cancer worldwide. And according to the Canadian Cancer Institute,

0: It's estimated that 8,200 people will be diagnosed with head and neck cancer in Canada in 2026. For MBS News, I'm Jen Nicholson.
1: In sports, the Jays, the Red Sox, the Yankees all get the day off. The Stanley Cup Final underway tomorrow with the Hurricanes hosting the Golden Knights. Now you're up to date. I'm Sheldon McLeod.
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4: Wave weather.
1: Latest Environment Canada forecast from Bathurst. There's a 60% chance of showers this evening and after midnight, and a risk of a thundershower as well, with a low of 6. Cloud cover will break up a bit through the overnight with sun and cloud tomorrow, and a high of 18. Clear sky through the overnight, and plus 4 for Wednesday. It's sun and cloud and 26.
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0: Tiger Diamond Sun on 104.9 The Wave, wrapping up the all 80s feel good drive home, brought to you by Subaru New Richmond. It's Mitch hanging out with you on your Monday, first day of June, and well, we all know the June bugs arrive well before the first day of June, but man, those June bugs. Honestly, I'm not a fan either. I don't have long hair, but I can't stand those things. And so much so that the people's fear has gotten so crazy about June bugs, they decided to make a movie about it.
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0: 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Nice looking week ahead on the weather side of things. We'll have a closer look at your forecast coming up in just a few. 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
4: Wave weather.
5: Latest Environment Canada forecast from Bathurst. There's a 60% chance of showers this evening and after midnight, and a risk of a thundershower as well, with a low of 6. Cloud cover will break up a bit through the overnight with sun and cloud tomorrow, and a high of 18. Clear sky through the overnight and +4 for Wednesday. It's sun and cloud and 26.

0: Mitch hanging out with you. And yes, we got a Vegas Carolina Stanley Cup final. Who had that on their bingo card at the start of the season? Carolina, not surprised. They've been sniffing around, especially the last couple of years, losing to Florida. I believe it was Florida last two conference finals, and not standing a chance against the Panthers, but didn't have them in their way. Montreal, a young, kind of inexperienced team. But Habs fans have a lot to hang their hat on. They're going to be a problem, I think, here in another year or two. The future looks bright for Habs fans. So looking good there. But yeah, Carolina, and then yes, the Vegas Golden Knights. And I said this earlier this afternoon in case you weren't listening. As much as I've been, you know, pumping the tires of Mitch Marner as a Leaf fan and happy to see him doing well, I've also come to the realization in talking with some friends of mine who are also Leafs buddies, who are also Leafs fans, saying, you know what? I don't think I can cheer for him to win the cup the first year after he left the Leafs. And I'm kind of with them on that. I wish him all the best, and I hope that he wins a Stanley Cup at some point. It can't be the first year after he leaves the Leafs, because I know I just won't hear the end of it from everybody else that's all like, oh yeah, I ran him out. I mean, I didn't run him out of town. I wish he was still wearing a Leafs sweater, but yeah, so I'm cheering for ex-former Maple Leaf Freddie Anderson, hoping he can bring it home.
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0: April Wine, Enough is Enough on 104.9 The Wave. It's Mitch and our Wave Web Poll today. We're talking about, you know, there's all this talk in the news last few weeks about the hantavirus and Ebola, and asking what your level of concern is about having it arrive here in the Maritimes. Very concerned, somewhat concerned, maybe no concern whatsoever. 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And, you know, a lot of people, not much for very concerned. Some people are, you know, slightly concerned. A lot of people are just no concern whatsoever. And I will be concerned if there is any sort of imminent threat to us here, right? I also just don't want to go through this again. Can we please just, you know, can we not do 2020 over again? Thank you.
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0: 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It's Mitch and Canada losing in the bronze medal game yesterday at the World Hockey Championships to Norway. Yes, Norway. Hats off to Norway, actually. Pretty excited for them. They're their first medal at this tournament, so very exciting for them. But, man, it's been a tough go cheering for Canada in these international tournaments the last couple of years. It's just another loss, and especially where you got Sid on the team as well. However, there's one thing I do know for sure, despite, you know, another loss for Sid with Team Canada, he wins the important games against the U.S., though. That's all that matters, so. Yes, U.S. has, of course, beat Canada and, you know, Sid on the team in, like, round-robin games and stuff. But the games that matter, like an elimination game, Sid and Canada always win. So we can hang our hat on that one.
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5: Wave weather.
6: Latest Environment Canada forecast for Bathurst. There's a 60% chance of showers this evening and after midnight, and a risk of a thundershower as well, with a low of 6. Cloud cover will break up a bit through the overnight with sun and cloud tomorrow, and a high of 18. Clear sky through the overnight, and +4 for Wednesday. It's sun and cloud, and 26.

Blue Rodeo on 104.9 The Wave, and it's Mitch. And yes, then somebody messaged me, follow my comments, but how Sid doesn't lose to U.S. in elimination games. Well, yes, of course, Canada lost in the gold medal game. Sid was a part of that team, but he didn't play. So in that case, Sid always wins the elimination games against the U.S. when he's actually playing in the games. So at least I'd have to maybe do a little bit more digging on that, but at least as far as I'm concerned, or from what I understand, I think he's undefeated in that sense. But anyway, congrats to Finland, also gold medal champs at the World Hockey Championship in Switzerland. My name is Mitch. That's going to do it for me. Enjoy the rest of your Monday. Back with you at 2 p.m. tomorrow. 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